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What keeps the planet safe?

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0: Villains don't perceive themselves as wrong. 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Most times, the villain and the hero's beginnings, unlike their endings, take nearly identical shape and form.
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0: 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Let's make it bad. 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

0: color your dread. Yeah, man.
1: When you look up inside, you know, that's what you can do with it. So, wait, if you won't drop album without me, now, come on, man. That EMBT album was like a different project. Now, like, I'm independent, I'm on my own, so
2: congrats.
1: I had to do the right thing. Like, that's what we're doing, YC versus your hair, man. Like, it's good to see you now.
2: What's up, man?
1: Person with so far, so I was guessing. And I see you making the right move. I'm happy for you. I'm sure I see I'm happy for us. Let's get this out, man. Yo, I hope the next song is a fucking rap song, man.
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0: For the Maybach truck.
1: Double R with the factory rims. I got the 90 years, the version of the bribe wasn't really a threat.
0: It's got to the point that I don't even care. I got jewels in a safe that I don't even wear.
1: Bro, I do it for some shoes and some clothes. You'll see what it'll do for a necklace. Right, sure, look like a spider. It's crawling a dollar on just the accessories. Damn. She made me wanna go harder. I like her aura. I think I'm obsessed with her. They hit him up on his birthday, did him the worst, but he had a deal for it.

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It was like winning a used me. I'm running cause I think I'm getting so huge I need a shrink. I'm beginning to lose sleep. One sheep, two sheep, going cuckoo and kooky is cool key. 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

0: much of a poet, but I know somebody once told me to seize the moment and don't squander it. Cause you never know when it all could be over tomorrow, so I keep conjuring. Sometimes I wonder where these thoughts spawn from.
1: Yeah, ponder it, do you wonder? No wonder you're losing your mind the way it wanders.
0: I think you would wander off down yonder and stumbled on to Jeff Van Vonderen.

0: way that I ball. 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P Diddy need 20% or whatever she bags. 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
1: I told her my name is Sim. 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She Turkish Cypriot, but her car's Brazilian. 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